0: 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I have been an incredible, tremendous honor to be your manager, to be here during 10 years. That never ever I could expect to be 10 years, it just I'm 10 years because it was filled for the day one, my home. The next years, you're all around the world, and you find me in the streets here, in Europe, in the States, and whatever. If you are a Man City fan, come to me and hug me. I will need it. I love you so much.
1: 瓜帅的弟子们也来了，新老弟子带着瓜迪奥拉时代中的奖杯致敬这落幕的时刻。梦想征程终有归期，当时代渐渐安静，从此情深缘浅，各自天涯，唯有人们的思念温暖如昔。
2: Where do we even begin? God, we've broken every record that's worth breaking. I mean, 100 points, centurions, most wins in a season. There's not a record that's not been broken that wasn't worth breaking that you didn't. You are the man.
3: Thank you for everything you've done. You made it so we'll see things that I'll never see. And that is one of the biggest things that we could ever ask for. Our team played with heart, with passion, and we'll miss you so much.
4: 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Thank you.
1: 在同一天的安菲尔德球场，萨拉赫和罗伯逊迎来了红军生涯的最后一战，向球迷们挥手告别。萨拉赫跪地亲吻安菲尔德草皮的场面，让人想起了无数思忆中的过往。他曾经带着并不显赫的履历而来，却在这里留下职业巅峰。442次出场，257个进球，9座冠军奖杯，利物浦队史英超射手王，4夺英超金靴。虽然在利物浦曾有过小小的不愉快，但那些闪耀着金光的奖杯不会说谎，萨拉赫就是众人中戴着王冠的那一个。罗伯逊低调沉稳，兢兢业业，是安菲尔德永远的宠儿。在罗伯逊迎着列队登场告别时，萨拉赫早已满含热泪，但他们仍像那熟悉的歌声中所唱到的那样，请高昂起头，望向金色天空。
5: I cried a lot. 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Also yesterday I cried a bit in the training ground. I'm not really emotional guy. You guys don't see that in the media that much. You always see me tough, aggressive, but inside me like a baby. It's very tricky. We lived our youth here, sharing everything from the beginning until the end. We had like, we wouldn't even dream of what we had. We did it for this club. We put it back where it belongs.
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6: 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Una vez culé.
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